0: Paradise, courtesy of the Money Man. Sharp Dressed Man from ZZ Top in that set. And a Foxy Lady, too, from Jimi Hendrix. The Jimi Hendrix Experience played their final gig on the 29th of June. It was the year 1969, the last day they played with the original lineup. Then bass player Noel Redding left the band after the show after he had a disagreement with Jimmy.
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6: Here's a look. Extra weather forecast. Tonight, partly cloudy, humid with lows in the lower 70s. Then Tuesday, partly cloudy in the morning, sunny in the afternoon, hot with highs in the lower 90s. Tuesday night, mostly clear and humid with lows in the lower 70s. Then Wednesday, sunny and hot with highs in the mid 90s. This has been a look. Extra WKYH weather forecast.
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0: clock is turning to the time when I get to leave and go home to the Baroness. I thank you for joining me this evening for classic hits and the stories to go with them. I'm Bob Barron. I'll be back soon.
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2: Here's a look. Extra weather forecast. Tonight, partly cloudy, humid with lows and lower 70s. Then at Tuesday, partly cloudy in the morning, sunny in the afternoon, hot with highs in the lower 90s. Tuesday night, mostly clear and humid with lows and lower 70s. Then Wednesday, sunny and hot with highs in the mid 90s. This has been a look at your WKYH weather forecast.
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1: News. I'm Sue Guzman. The Supreme Court ruling Monday, states can continue counting ballots as long as they are postmarked by Election Day. President Trump with reaction.
2: Mail-in ballot ruling, which was a little bit surprising, gives people more time to vote illegally, let's say.
1: The legal challenge was part of the president's broader crackdown on most mail-in balloting, which he says breeds fraud. Democrats argue the president is trying to suppress voter turnout. U.S. Attorney for D.C. Jeanine Pirro promising to prosecute those who vandalize the reflecting pool outside the Lincoln Memorial.
3: Anyone who comes to this district who thinks that he or she is going to vandalize the reflecting pool or any kind of monument, you're facing 10 years in prison. So don't get smart, because we're on the lookout for them.
1: Seven people have been arrested so far. 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
4: Here's a look at your weather forecast. Tonight, partly cloudy, humid with lows and lower 70s. Then Tuesday, partly cloudy in the morning, sunny in the afternoon, hot with highs in the lower 90s. Tuesday night, mostly clear and humid with lows and lower 70s. Then Wednesday, sunny and hot with highs in the mid 90s. This has been a look at your WKYH weather forecast.
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Are Your Evil Ways, exactly 4 months away till Halloween. Can you believe it, huh? Here's Aerosmith, What It Takes.

0: Number one song, number one movie. The movie would star Kevin Bacon at your neighborhood big screen. Kenny Loggins and Footloose. Stick around. Have Daryl Hall and John Oates, Belinda Carlisle, and a whole bunch more waiting for you.
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5: Here's a look. Extra weather forecast. Tonight, partly cloudy, humid with lows and lower 70s. Then Tuesday, partly cloudy in the morning, sunny in the afternoon, hot with highs in the lower 90s. Tuesday night, mostly clear and humid with lows and lower 70s. Then Wednesday, sunny and hot with highs in the mid 90s. This has been a look at your WKYH weather forecast.
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0: much time on my hands. Too much time on my...
1: Too much time on my hands. You need a hobby next time. You know, take up golf or something, for crying out loud. Hey, stick around, all three of them. Thompson Twins from the album Into the Gap. Next.
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3: Here's a look, extra weather forecast. Tonight, partly cloudy, humid with lows and lower 70s. Then Tuesday, partly cloudy in the morning, sunny in the afternoon, hot with highs in the lower 90s. Tuesday night, mostly clear and humid with lows and lower 70s. Then Wednesday, sunny and hot with highs in the mid 90s. This has been a look at your WKYH weather forecast.
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1: Fox News, I'm Deborah Valentine. Rulings from the Supreme Court Tuesday include a decision on President Trump's efforts to block birthright citizenship. Fox's Jared Halpern.
2: Since its ratification following the Civil War, the 14th Amendment has been understood to grant U.S. citizenship to anyone born on American soil. An executive order from President Trump would end that for children born to parents in the country illegally or temporarily.
1: Three firefighters dead, two hurt while battling wildfires in Colorado and Utah. Colorado Governor Jared Polis identifies the firefighters killed.
3: Emily Barker of Clinton Township, Michigan. Nick Hutcherson of Glendale, Arizona. And Sydney Watson of Warrior, Alabama.
1: The wildfires have thus far burned over 200,000 acres. 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
4: Here's a look at your weather forecast. Tonight, partly cloudy, humid with lows and lower 70s. Then at Tuesday, partly cloudy in the morning, sunny in the afternoon, hot with highs in the lower 90s. Tuesday night, mostly clear and humid with lows and lower 70s. Then Wednesday, sunny and hot with highs in the mid 90s. This has been a look at your WKYH weather forecast.
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0: Turn to Stone When You Are Gone, always one of my favorite bands, ELO, Electric Light Orchestra. 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
2: Here's a look. Extra weather forecast. Tonight, partly cloudy, humid with lows in the lower 70s. Then Tuesday, partly cloudy in the morning, sunny in the afternoon, hot with highs in the lower 90s. Tuesday night, mostly clear and humid with lows in the lower 70s. Then Wednesday, sunny and hot with highs in the mid 90s. This has been a look at your WKYH weather forecast.
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0: playing some of the superstars for you like that. Billy Joel, Only the Good Die Young. Stick around, have John Cougar Mellencamp, also Dishwalla, and a whole bunch more.
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3: Here's a look. Extra weather forecast. Tonight, partly cloudy, humid with lows in the lower 70s. Then Tuesday, partly cloudy in the morning, sunny in the afternoon, hot with highs in the lower 90s. Tuesday night, mostly clear and humid with lows in the lower 70s. Then Wednesday, sunny and hot with highs in the mid 90s. This has been a look at your WKYH weather forecast.
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2: News. I'm Sue Guzman. President Trump says Special Envoy Steve Witkoff and Jared Kushner are on their way to Dubai to meet with Iranian leaders for another round of talks Tuesday.
3: President Trump saying that tomorrow's meeting came at the request of Iran. Now, Iran's foreign ministry saying this is not the case and that while they've been in contact with mediators in Qatar, that no technical talks are scheduled.
2: Fox's Alexandria Hoff, U.S. and Iran traded strikes over the weekend. More than 1,700 are now dead after a pair of powerful earthquakes rocked Venezuela's Caribbean coast. U.S. is sending help.
4: 130 Marines arrived in the hardest hit city of La Guaira. Their goal is to open the port so badly needed supplies can reach those who need it.
2: Fox's Nate Foy and the Supreme Court rejects President Trump's request to appeal the $5 million verdict in the E. Jean Carroll sexual abuse case in New York. 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
5: Here's a look. Extra weather forecast. Tonight, partly cloudy, humid with lows and lower 70s. Then at Tuesday, partly cloudy in the morning, sunny in the afternoon, hot with highs in the lower 90s. Tuesday night, mostly clear and humid with lows and lower 70s. Then Wednesday, sunny and hot with highs in the mid 90s. This has been a look at your WKYH weather forecast.
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0: Who knows what's lurking in the shadows of the night? Pat Benatar, as we're rocking together with you. Summer sounds best right here, and thanks for taking us along. Depeche Mode on the way, and some Goo Goo Dolls by request next.
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1: Here's a look, extra weather forecast. Tonight, partly cloudy, humid with lows in the lower 70s. Then Tuesday, partly cloudy in the morning, sunny in the afternoon, hot with highs in the lower 90s. Tuesday night, mostly clear and humid with lows in the lower 70s. Then Wednesday, sunny and hot with highs in the mid 90s. This has been a look at your WKYH weather forecast.
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0: Rock and Robert Palmer, Simply Irresistible is What You Are. Thanks so much for checking in and checking our website at www.bobworthington.com. Thanks so much. Also want to say hi to Michelle listening in. We appreciate you. Thank you so much. Coming up, Journey and much, much more.
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3: Here's a look. Extra weather forecast. Tonight, partly cloudy, humid with lows in the lower 70s. Then Tuesday, partly cloudy in the morning, sunny in the afternoon, hot with highs in the lower 90s. Tuesday night, mostly clear and humid with lows in the lower 70s. Then Wednesday, sunny and hot with highs in the mid 90s. This has been a look at your WKYH weather forecast.
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1: News. I'm Deborah Valentine. The Supreme Court's expected to issue a ruling today on President Trump's effort to end birthright citizenship for illegal migrants. President Trump.
2: It's tremendously destructive. It's extremely costly. I don't know. It's up to them. But in terms of for the good of the country, it would be great if they did they didn't allow it.
1: On Monday, the High Court allowed election mail-in ballots to stand if postmarked by Election Day. Seven people have been arrested for allegedly vandalizing the reflecting pool outside the Lincoln Memorial. U.S. Attorney for D.C. Janine Pirro on Fox's The Ingram Angle. With this warning,
3: anyone who comes to this district who thinks that he or she is going to vandalize the reflecting pool or any kind of monument, you're facing 10 years in prison. So don't get smart because we're on the lookout for them.
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4: Here's a look at your weather forecast. Tonight, partly cloudy, humid with lows in the lower 70s. Then at Tuesday, partly cloudy in the morning, sunny in the afternoon, hot with highs in the lower 90s. Tuesday night, mostly clear and humid with lows in the lower 70s. Then Wednesday, sunny and hot with highs in the mid 90s. This has been a look at your WKYH weather forecast.
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0: Gin Blossoms and Hey Jealousy. Bob Worthington here. Please be careful. No texting and driving and no drinking and driving. Stay safe. Keep others safe as well. Prince and the Revolution and Stevie and Tom together. Stevie Nicks and Tom Petty.
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5: Here's a look, extra weather forecast. Tonight, partly cloudy, humid with lows in the lower 70s. Then at Tuesday, partly cloudy in the morning, sunny in the afternoon, hot with highs in the lower 90s. Tuesday night, mostly clear and humid with lows in the lower 70s. Then Wednesday, sunny and hot with highs in the mid 90s. This has been a look at your WKYH weather forecast.
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0: playing superstars for you, like that one, Billy Joel, You May Be Right. Stick around, have Van and Nancy, Wilson Sisters, give us the nod, they're ready, from Dreamboat Annie, the album, and REO Speedwagon as we take it on the run, hun, for fun.
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0: Bicentennial Summer of 1976. One of the songs released from Dreamboat Annie, Magic Man from Anne and Nancy, Wilson Sisters in Heart. Stick around, have music from North of the Border, Brian Adams, and a whole bunch more.
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6: Here's a look, extra weather forecast. Tonight, partly cloudy, humid with lows and lower 70s. Then Tuesday, partly cloudy in the morning, sunny in the afternoon, hot with highs in the lower 90s. Tuesday night, mostly clear and humid with lows and lower 70s. Then Wednesday, sunny and hot with highs in the mid 90s. This has been a look at your WKYH weather forecast.
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1: News. I'm Sue Guzman. Today is the final day of the Supreme Court's current term, and three major rulings are expected.
2: Cases include the closely watched challenge to President Trump's executive order limiting birthright citizenship. Lower courts have concluded the action violates or likely violates the 14th Amendment. Another case is one involving a Republican challenge to campaign finance limits and LGBTQ rights cases from Idaho and West Virginia that deal with transgender students in public school sports.
1: Fox's Tanya J. Powers, President Trump's special envoy Steve Witkoff and Jared Kushner are on their way to Dubai to meet with Iranian leaders for another round of talks today.
3: President Trump saying that tomorrow's meeting came at the request of Iran. Now, Iran's foreign ministry saying this is not the case and that while they've been in contact with mediators in Qatar, that no technical talks are scheduled.
1: Fox's Alexandria Hoff. 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
4: Here's a look. Extra weather forecast. Tonight, partly cloudy, humid with lows and lower 70s. Then at Tuesday, partly cloudy in the morning, sunny in the afternoon, hot with highs in the lower 90s. Tuesday night, mostly clear and humid with lows and lower 70s. Then Wednesday, sunny and hot with highs in the mid 90s. This has been a look at your WKYH weather forecast.
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If it makes you happy, I'm all for it, don't you know? Bob Worthington here. Hop on in. We'll give you a lift. No problemo. Here's Ronnie and Eddie. Ronnie Spector and Eddie Money. Take me home tonight.

0: Man, I can listen to that song a lot. I love that song. That is from their second album, Bachman Turner Overdrive, Gonna Let It Ride. Stick around, have Santana featuring Rob Thomas and Sir Paul, Paul McCartney and Wings, waiting for you next.
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5: Here's a look, extra weather forecast. Tonight, partly cloudy, humid with lows in the lower 70s. Then at Tuesday, partly cloudy in the morning, sunny in the afternoon, hot with highs in the lower 90s. Tuesday night, mostly clear and humid with lows in the lower 70s. Then Wednesday, sunny and hot with highs in the mid 90s. This has been a look at your WKYH weather forecast.
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0: died and you just died and you watched. 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
7: Here's a look, extra weather forecast. Tonight, partly cloudy, humid with lows in the lower 70s. Then Tuesday, partly cloudy in the morning, sunny in the afternoon, hot with highs in the lower 90s. Tuesday night, mostly clear and humid with lows in the lower 70s. Then Wednesday, sunny and hot with highs in the mid 90s. This has been a look, extra WKYH weather forecast.
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0: as it ever was. 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
1: Fox News, I'm Deborah Valentine. Doubts being cast on talks expected to take place in Qatar today between the U.S. and Iran following a weekend of renewed fighting. Fox's Jonathan Savage.
2: Even though there's an Iranian delegation due in Doha, Qatar, Iran says no meeting is planned. According to the foreign ministry in Tehran, the presence of the Iranian side bears no relation to the American visit.
1: The weekend strikes erupted after the IRGC launched attacks on two ships in the Strait of Hormuz. Several hot-button issues expected to be handed down from the U.S. Supreme Court today, including a decision on women's sports. Fox's Kristen Goodwin.
3: The Supreme Court will decide whether Idaho and West Virginia's laws preventing transgender athletes from participating in girls' and women's school sports teams can stand.
1: Justices are also expected to issue a ruling on birthright citizenship. 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
4: Here's a look at your weather forecast. Tonight, partly cloudy, humid with lows and lower 70s. Then at Tuesday, partly cloudy in the morning, sunny in the afternoon, hot with highs in the lower 90s. Tuesday night, mostly clear and humid with lows and lower 70s. Then Wednesday, sunny and hot with highs in the mid 90s. This has been a look at your WKYH weather forecast.
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0: Here's a look at your weather forecast. Tonight, partly cloudy, humid with lows in the lower 70s. Then at Tuesday, partly cloudy in the morning, sunny in the afternoon, hot with highs in the lower 90s. Tuesday night, mostly clear and humid with lows in the lower 70s. Then Wednesday, sunny and hot with highs in the mid 90s. This has been a look at your WKYH weather forecast.
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0: Aerosmith, hey, your Tuesday morning, the last day of June. Can you believe that, man? July 1st, tomorrow already, start of a brand new month, and the 4th of July weekend, just a couple of days away. Looking forward to that. Good morning. More great music for you on the other side. Let's make this a great day. What do you say?
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3: Here's a look. Extra weather forecast. Tonight, partly cloudy, humid with lows and lower 70s. Then at Tuesday, partly cloudy in the morning, sunny in the afternoon, hot with highs in the lower 90s. Tuesday night, mostly clear and humid with lows and lower 70s. Then Wednesday, sunny and hot with highs in the mid 90s. This has been a look at your WKYH weather forecast.
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0: Tom Petty and the Heartbreakers and Learning to Fly. Well, happy Tuesday morning, everyone. It's Jim here, the last day of June. Today is June 30th. If you're celebrating a birthday today, happy birthday to you from all of us here. Go ahead. Go ahead. Don't scrape the icing off. Just take the whole thing, flowers and all. And if you're celebrating an anniversary today, honey, happy anniversary to you. All right, hang tight. Heart on the way, and another great set of classic hits next.
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3: 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For the first time in decades, New World screwworm has been detected in the U.S. The pest is not expected to migrate to the state, but importing an infected animal could impact the Commonwealth. Shell says there are safeguards.
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0: Hang tight. Another great set of classic hits you can sing along to coming up. We'll kick things off with Roxette's and The Look next.
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5: The Trump administration is suing Kentucky over the state's efforts to regulate prediction markets. This last session, the Kentucky state legislature banned Kentuckians from gambling on prediction markets. Trump's Department of Justice argues that federal law preempts state-level regulation of platforms like Kalshi or Polymarket. Now, Kentucky officials maintain that these companies operate like unlicensed sportsbooks and should be subject to state gambling laws. Now, at its core, the case is about regulatory authority. Until 2018, the federal government restricted sports gambling at the national level until the U.S. Supreme Court struck it down. Since then, we've seen a proliferation of expanded gambling with sportsbooks. Now it's with prediction markets. It remains to be seen if Kentucky can stand up to the feds in federal court. Stay tuned.
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1: Fox News, I'm CJ Papa.
2: Meeting in Doha is going to be perhaps important, perhaps not. We're going to find out.
1: President Trump in the Oval Office on today's talks in Qatar as the U.S. and Iran will meet separately with mediators from that country in Pakistan.
3: U.S. Special Envoys Kushner and Witkoff will be in attendance and are expected to meet directly with the Qatari Prime Minister, according to a diplomat familiar with the talks. Technical talks about the MOU are then scheduled to take place on Wednesday.
1: Fox's Trey Yinks in Tel Aviv. The final hours in the current term of the U.S. Supreme Court, four major decisions expected to be released this morning, including a test of the 14th Amendment's birthright citizenship clause, and at least 1,700 people are dead from the twin earthquakes in northern Venezuela. First responders searching for those who still may be alive. 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
4: With a look at today's local news, I'm Scott Ratliff reporting. A Johnson County man has been charged after a bomb threat prompted the evacuation of the Johnson County Judicial Center Friday morning. According to the Kentucky State Police, they say the threat was reported shortly before 9 a.m., leading officers and emergency responders to clear and search the building. No explosives were found. Investigators traced the threatening phone call to a phone belonging to 43-year-old Dusty Hamilton of Paintsville. Hamilton told troopers he had loaned his phone to an unknown woman before the call was made. He was arrested on a charge of first-degree terroristic threatening, and he was lodged in the Big Sandy Regional Detention Center. The investigation is continuing. The Kentucky State Police is asking for your vote in a national contest for the America's best-looking police cruiser. This year's entry features a 2024 Mustang GT outside the State Police Academy in Frankfort, honoring the dedication and sacrifice of Kentucky troopers. KSP has finished in the contest top five for the past 8 years and won the national title in 21 and 2022. Voting is open through noon Eastern on Friday, July 10th. Kentuckians can vote once per device through the Kentucky State Police's website and social media pages. Shaping Our Appalachian Region, or SOAR, has announced the dates for its 2026 summit. The annual event will be held October 7th through the 9th in Corbin and will feature local speakers, interactive sessions, and discussions focused on the future of Eastern Kentucky. Organizers say this year's summit will place a greater emphasis on local voices and community-driven solutions. Registration opens soon, but attendees are encouraged to save the date, reserve lodging early, and consider participating as exhibitors or presenters. And if you're heading to the lake this Independence Day weekend, expect to see more Kentucky game wardens on patrol. The Kentucky Department of Fish and Wildlife Resources is joining the nationwide Operation Dry Water campaign July the 3rd through the 5th, targeting impaired boating and promoting safe boating practices. That's been a look at today's local news. It's been Scott Ratliff reporting. And here's a look at today's local funeral announcements. Marcus Steve Likens, age 78. Passed away on Wednesday. Funeral services today, 11 a.m. at the Harold and Stuart and Halsey Funeral Home. Burial in the DeBoard Cemetery in Malone. In lieu of flowers, the family requests memorial contributions be made to St. Jude Children's Research Hospital or the Shriners Children's Hospital. Harold Stuart and Halsey Funeral Home caring for these arrangements. Annette Sue

0: Hall, age 66, of Staffordsville, passed away on Saturday. Friends may visit at the Phelps & Son Funeral Home today, 4 to 9 p.m. Bradley Lee Bricker, age 55, of West Van Leer, passed away on Thursday. Funeral services will be Friday, 1 p.m. at the Jones Preston Funeral Home. Visitation, 12 noon Friday at the Jones Preston Funeral Home, who's caring for these arrangements. Jerry Lee Ross, age 71, of Paintsville, the wife of Jack Ross, passed away on Monday. Funeral arrangements are incomplete at this time. Will be announced later by the Jones Preston Funeral Home. Take a look at your weather forecast from Classic Hits Radio. For today, it's going to be sunny and hot, folks. Highs reaching in the mid-90s, heat index values as high as 105. Tonight, clear skies with the low getting down to around 72. And for Wednesday, continued sunny and hot. Highs reaching in the upper 90s, heat index values as high as 105. And that's been a look at your weather forecast from Classic Hits Radio.
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0: Don Henley and the Boys of Summer. Well, did you see the Strawberry Moon last night? I missed it. I was sleeping. But the Strawberry Moon, some might call it the Rose Moon or the Blackberry Moon. Full moon named after the ripening of strawberries in June. Lots of cool pictures on the interwebs.
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2: United States is set to play in the World Cup tomorrow night when they take on Bosnia-Herzegovina in the round of 32 to start knockout round play for the U.S. They'll play at Levi's Stadium in Santa Clara. The winner between the U.S. and Bosnia-Herzegovina will play either Belgium or Senegal next Monday. The Cincinnati Reds fell yesterday in Milwaukee as they lost to the Brewers 5-3. The Reds had 9 hits in the losing effort as the Reds dropped to 39-44. Reds are back in action tonight in Milwaukee. To take on the Brewers, Rhett Lauder starts for Cincinnati. He is 3-5 with a 4.81 ERA.
1: 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I'm Chuck Sanders, WKYH.
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0: New Radicals, and you get what you give, whether you're wrapping up the day or just getting your started. Thanks for spending a little time with us on this Tuesday morning. It's Jim. All right, another great set of classic hits you can sing along to next with Billy Joel.
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3: Taking a look at your weather forecast from Classic Hits Radio. For today, it's going to be sunny and hot, folks. Highs reaching in the mid-90s, heat index values as high as 105. Tonight, clear skies with the low getting down to around 72. And for Wednesday, continued sunny and hot. Highs reaching in the upper 90s, heat index values as high as 105. And that's my look at your weather forecast from Classic Hits Radio.
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1: DeAngelosi, the Supreme Court is set to release its final decisions before summer break, and we're waiting on two big cases, one about birthright citizenship.
2: Since its ratification following the Civil War, the 14th Amendment has been understood to grant U.S. citizenship to anyone born on American soil. An executive order from President Trump would end that for children born to parents in the country illegally or temporarily. Most justices appeared skeptical of the Trump administration's case.
1: Fox's Jared Halpern and the other.
3: The Supreme Court will decide whether Idaho and West Virginia's laws preventing transgender athletes from participating in girls' and women's school sports teams can stand.
1: That is Fox's Kristen Goodwin, U.S. envoys Jared Kushner and Steve Witkoff, and Iranian officials are in Qatar for indirect talks after a tense weekend, threatened to put their peace deal at risk. 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
4: Take a look at your weather forecast from Classic Hits Radio. For today, it's going to be sunny and hot, folks. Highs reaching in the mid-90s, heat index values as high as 105. Tonight, clear skies with the low getting down to around 72. And for Wednesday, continued sunny and hot. Highs reaching in the upper 90s, heat index values as high as 105. And that's my look at your weather forecast from Classic Hits Radio.
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0: the cars, and let's go. Yeah, let's do it. Today's Who Knew question. They say that this state is credited with having the most bowling alleys per capita. Yeah, who knew that this state has the most bowling alleys per capita? That's our Who Knew question. Hang tight. Three in a row coming up in Aerosmith next.
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0: folks. Highs reaching in the mid-90s. Heat index values as high as 105. Tonight, clear skies with the low getting down to around 72. And for Wednesday, continued sunny and hot. Highs reaching in the upper 90s. Heat index values as high as 105. And that's been a look at your weather forecast from Classic Hits Radio.
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0: All right, what's your guess on our who knew question this morning? Who knew that this state is credited with having the most bowling alleys per capita, which is, you know, per person? So not the total number of a bowling alleys overall, but the most bowling alleys per capita. Which state do you think it is? Seattle? Is it Texas? Is it Florida? Massachusetts? How about Maine? Not a lot of folks there could have a lot of bowling alleys. Not that. It's Nebraska. Yep, Nebraska credited with having the most bowling alleys per capita.
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0: Corey Hart and Sunglasses at Night. Appreciate you hanging with us on this Tuesday morning. Got another hour of the greatest classic hits of all time on the way. AC/DC going to kick things off for us here in just a couple of minutes. We'll always do one last scroll through the interwebs before the show starts. Came across two lost animal stories. Now, if it's a dog or a cat, maybe you lost your bird or you got a rabbit. It's kind of hard to find. Those animals can hide pretty much anywhere. Well, how about an emu? Yeah, an emu that was lost for a couple of weeks in New Jersey, finally captured and relocated to a permanent home at the Space Farm Zoo and Museum. How do you miss an emu? Got to stand out, right? Unless things hunker down somewhere in the bushes. And the second one, even more crazy, this is from Texas, where a giraffe named Gracie had been missing for several days. And Gracie the giraffe found about 4 miles from her home at Cedar Hollow Ranch. Gracie, okay, back at the ranch. How does a giraffe hide? How do you not see a giraffe? Maybe it was spotted. They just couldn't catch it.
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5: Take a look at your weather forecast from Classic Hits Radio. For today, it's going to be sunny and hot, folks. Highs reaching in the mid-90s, heat index values as high as 105. Tonight, clear skies with the low getting down to around 72. And for Wednesday, continued sunny and hot. Highs reaching in the upper 90s, heat index values as high as 105. And that's been a look at your weather forecast from Classic Hits Radio.
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2: They'll talk, but not to each other. I'm Dave Anthony, Fox News. U.S. and Iran negotiations resumed today after days of fighting around the Strait of Hormuz put a damper on the deal to open up shipping through there and extend the ceasefire.
3: We don't want them to have a nuclear weapon, and they're not going to have a nuclear weapon. They've agreed to that, no offense.
4: President Trump's envoys Steve Witkoff and Jared Kushner are in Qatar. An Iranian delegation is also there, but there are no plans for them to meet directly. Qatar's foreign ministry says the American party will discuss ongoing negotiations with senior Qatari officials. Tomorrow, technical teams from the US and Iran will meet separately with mediators. They're trying to flesh out the memorandum of understanding signed earlier this month.
2: Fox's Jonathan Savage. The Supreme Court will wrap up its term this morning, deciding the last four cases. The two most anticipated rulings involve challenges to transgender athletes playing girls and women's sports and birthright citizenship.
5: Since its ratification following the Civil War, the 14th Amendment has been understood to grant U.S. citizenship to anyone born on American soil. An executive order from President Trump would end that for children born to parents in the country illegally or temporarily.
3: It's tremendously destructive. It's extremely costly. I don't know. It's up to them.
5: The president took the unprecedented step of attending Supreme Court arguments when a challenge to his order was heard in April.
2: Fox's Jared Halpern at the White House. They keep digging and searching collapsed homes and buildings in Venezuela.
6: As the death toll from last week's earthquake has now reached over 1,700. Officials say this is the most critical time for survivors who are still trapped under the rubble as rescue crews continue to make their way through damaged cities.
2: Fox's Carly Shimkus. There is a different search in Monaco. A manhunt for the attacker who tried to blow up a Ukrainian business leader last night. He was injured by the explosive device, and so was a child and a woman whose injuries are considered life-threatening. 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
2: It is primary day in Colorado, where socialist candidates are challenging Democratic incumbents, Senator John Hickenlooper and Congresswoman Diana DeGette, the day after a court ruling in Colorado that benefits Republicans, striking down a congressional redistricting plan.
11: The ballot initiatives aim to let voters decide whether to approve mid-decade redistricting in Colorado and new congressional district maps for the 2028 and 2030 elections. If passed, they would help Democrats pick up at least three House seats. The Colorado Supreme Court rejecting the measures, finding they violate the state constitution, including one that disregards a requirement for all proposed ballot measures to focus on one issue. Democrat-led redistricting efforts have passed in California, but courts invalidated attempts in Virginia and New York. Democratic leaders have said the push comes after President Trump and Texas Republicans started the trend, redrawing congressional maps to better favor Republicans ahead of the midterm elections. Kristen Goodwin, Fox News.
2: A Catholic Church settlement in San Francisco.
12: The $395 million settlement also requires the Archdiocese to implement a series of child protection and transparency reforms, including creating a list of clergy accused of sexual abuse, and the Archbishop must also write a letter of apology to each survivor. Archbishop Salvatore Corleone said in a statement he believes the settlement provides a path toward fair compensation for survivors who have borne the weight of this abuse for a lifetime. It comes 3 years after the Archdiocese filed for bankruptcy and will cover about 530 survivors of child sexual abuse. Lee Silicera, Fox News.
2: On Wall Street, stock futures are rising the day after a Dow record high. At soccer's World Cup, a big upset. Paraguay knocked out Germany in a shootout to advance to the round of 16. And then last night, Morocco beat and eliminated the Netherlands. Also in a penalty kick shootout, Brazil also KO'd Japan with a 2-1 win. There are three more matches today. I'm Dave Anthony, and this is Fox News.
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17: Hey, everybody. Welcome into the Leach Report for Tuesday, always presented by Bobcat Enterprises. Hope you're surviving the sultry weather. Coming up on the show today, as we stay in the AC and talk UK sports, we're going to hear from Reed Sheppard, a former Wildcat, heading toward year three in the NBA with the Houston Rockets. Jeff Pecoro from the UK Radio Network and WTVQ-TV and LEX as well. And Zoom Diallo, his media session from last week. We're going to play a little bit of that for you as well. So that's the lineup. Wildcat News of the Day presented by Giuseppe's of Lexington. And yesterday, Mila Moncilovic did the media rounds and talked to the UK Sports Network. He also was on BBN Tonight, did a sit-down with Maggie Davis that you can see at bbntonight.com. And also, you will hear from him in a media session with everybody else coming up on Thursday, I believe. But let's listen to a little bit of Milan talking with Michelle Knezovic on the UK Sports Network All Access feature yesterday about why he chose Kentucky when he was looking for a new college basketball home.
18: I feel like just playing versus him at BYU really kind of stood out to me. I think first year or two at Iowa State we played against him. And then his teams were tough to play against, and a lot of shot making they had. So I feel like that kind of stood out. And, you know, he really likes playing with shooters. So obviously that's my strength. And I think, you know, we meshed so well together.
19: When you committed to him, can you tell us that story of how it happened? You mentioned before you were kind of in the car and you called him and he was at the beach. And mm-hmm. then there's this infamous photo on social media of him on the beach that really broke the internet.
18: Yeah, I mean, it was crazy because kind of that whole week of Zoom calls I had, he was just on the beach. But, you know, he was taking it very serious. And obviously you can tell he really wanted me. So I think that that stood with me, that he really wanted me, so I want to go to coach that, you know, he has trust in me. Mm-hmm. But obviously I committed, and I think maybe he already knew I was going to commit, so he took that photo the day of, because I think I called him at night. But committed at night, told him I was coming, and that photo came out. I think his daughters helped him with it, but no, that photo, it was tough.
17: He also said Coach Pope told him that the goal is not necessarily to meet or exceed the 48% that he shot on threes at Iowa State last season to lead the nation. Why would that not be a good thing? Well, it'd be a great thing if it happens, but he said that Coach Pope told him he wants him to shoot 10 or more threes a game. He averaged a little over 7 last season at Iowa State. And the more attempts, the more likelihood the percentage will drop a little bit at least. Doesn't necessarily have to, but odds are it will. And they'd rather have him shooting 45%, shooting 10 a game, maybe, and shooting 45%, 42%, I don't know, and making sure that you get the volume of threes that he wants. So it is sure sounding from a lot of these interviews we're hearing with players that they actually get to that 30 threes a game or more number that Mark Pope and his staff have been talking about since they arrived. Also, coming up a little later on the show, I said we'll hear from Zoom Diallo, and he did a media session last week with a couple of his teammates. And one of the things he was asked about was for some thoughts on players that are catching his eye that maybe he didn't expect or know as much about. And one of them that he mentioned was George Rogers Clark product, Jerome Morton, for what he's doing on the defensive end.
20: His defensive energy and his intent, I feel like, is going to push us defensively. He guards at a high level, and I feel like he takes on that role and really embraces it. And he challenged me, picking me up 94 feet, and he's been doing that real early. So I would say he's most definitely a guy that's going to, you know, give us our energy, you know, defensively. But I mostly say Jerome.
17: That was Zoom Diallo, and, you know, maybe Jerome could carve out that role that DeAndre Liggins had on the 11 Final Four team, just being a defensive stopper who was also a good three-point shooter. So something to think about as you look toward next season. We're going to head to a break, come back, and hear from Reed Shepard. It is the Leach Report. 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If not, you can park where you always did, out on the street or in their lot. Wherever you park, just get something on the books through Open Table to get to Giuseppe's and enjoy fantastic homemade pasta, hand-cut steaks, fresh seafood, and so much more at Giuseppe's here in Lexington. We'll be right back.
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21: This is the week we're celebrating this country's 250th anniversary. So, in conjunction with that, I thought we'd take a look at the sports people here in Kentucky were participating in back in 1776. People lived in this area, even though Kentucky wasn't yet a state. And I talked to John Hennen about this. He is a retired history professor at Morehead State University over in eastern Kentucky. And he talked to me about one of the sports that was big back in those days.
23: I know there was an awful lot of wrestling on the frontiers, sometimes to the point of, you know, eye gouging and that sort of thing. It could be pretty brutal.
24: Was it just for the fun of it, or was there gambling involved with the wrestling?
23: Oh, I would assume now. Now, again, I'm just guessing at this, but I would guess that there was probably some betting involved. And a lot of times the wrestling was a form of resolving personal disputes. You know what I mean? Like a couple of people have arguments with one another and they take it out in the wrestling. I don't even know if they had a wrestling ring. They probably just laid out a little patch of dirt ground and wrestled that way. But These were not highly regulated, if at all, and there were probably no real rules of the game other than there are no rules. But I'd be surprised if there wasn't some betting along with it.
24: Well, you talked about eye gouging and probably no rules or regulations. I assume in these wrestling matches, there was no, like, referee in the ring or in the area where they were wrestling with them. It was just two guys going at it. And and whatever you could get away with is what you did to win the match.
23: That's my impression. And I don't know if they had a rule like, okay, the match is over when one guy can't get up anymore or what. But I doubt if there was any officiating going on.
21: Coming up tomorrow, another sport big in this part of the country, back in the frontier days. Gary Fogle, Kentucky Sports Memories.
17: WKYH. Reed Schaffer joins us from Houston, where he is preparing for year three with the Rockets. We come to you from the Clark's Pump and Shop Studio. Return, refresh, and refuel at Clark's. Reed, what have the first 2 years been like for you compared to what you expected when you were headed off to the NBA to chase your dreams?
0: Yeah, first of all, I appreciate you having me on. You know, but it's been great. It's been a great 2 years. You know, I didn't really know what to expect, you know, coming into it. You know, it's such a difference between high school, college, and everything else. You know, with the amount of games you play, with the amount of travel and the competition as well. But, you know, year one was tough. Didn't play as much. And, you know, when I did, I didn't play great. But, you know, year two, had a great summer last summer. So I was able to stay in Houston and train with the coaches and train with the Rockets. So it was big to have that summer. Then going into last season was huge. You know, I had a lot of confidence and, you know, I had an opportunity to go out and play and had a pretty good year. So, it was a lot of fun, and I'm super excited for next season.
17: I know summer league's coming up. You were telling me you're not going to be playing for the Rockets in the summer league. So what's your summer like to have this summer get you ready for year three and do what you want to do?
0: I mean, pretty much the same, you know, without other than playing in summer league. You know, it's just kind of playing in pickup games, kind of wherever you can get those. And then, you know, just training and staying in the weight room and doing all that stuff. I say next month, the whole month of July, you know, I'll be in California training and getting ready for the season. So it's really just all about staying in the gym, the weight room, and taking care of my body and getting stronger and working on my game.
17: What do you want to work on with respect to your game?
0: Yeah, I think everything. You know, I think it's going to be a big year for me to get in the weight room and get stronger, and then continue to see the game at a better ways and just learn the NBA game more and more. And, you know, obviously stay in the gym and shoot and dribble and pass and do all that type of stuff. But I think, you know, just really getting stronger and then IQ going up offensively and defensively for sure.
17: You certainly seemed very comfortable in year two. Was it a lot different from year one for you and just in terms of how you felt?
0: Yeah, it definitely was. And, you know, a lot of it was confidence.

0: I'll keep you up to date.
1: I've been anxiously awaiting.
0: There are three big opinions and potential retirements.
1: Oh, my.
0: Could be happening right now. They already have one opinion.
1: It's already in?
0: Breaking news.
1: Breaking news, Shannon.
0: Ronnie. Supreme Court decides states are allowed to bar transgender athletes from girls' sports. It doesn't say what the vote was. By the way, that's the last comment on that for today. We're going to have a fun show. I'm just reading you the opinion. I didn't know that was going to be what it was. You know what? We'll take a break. We'll be right back. This is KSR.
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0: This is Matt Jones with KSR, and summertime is finally here. 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
7: 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For today, it's going to be sunny and hot, folks. Highs reaching in the mid-90s, heat index values as high as 105. Tonight, clear skies with the low getting down to around 72. And for Wednesday, continued sunny and hot. Highs reaching in the upper 90s, heat index values as high as 105. And that's my look at your weather forecast from Classic Hits Radio.
0: 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Text machine 772-774-5254. We have some more breaking news, this time actually sports. Ronnie Nana! Kerr Creasa has joined La Familia.
1: Yeah, here we go. Yeah. Mario broke it yesterday.
0: We heard the possibility yesterday from Mario. Mario is our breaking news reporter. On all things.
1: He is Mr. TBT.
0: Yes. Yep. So be nice to have Kerr back, right?
8: That was my pick. I even spoke to Kerr before the addition, so I want a little bit of a finder's fee as well here.
0: Yes. One person writes, first day on ESPN, you should ban Paul Feinbaum.
9: Great idea.
0: Feinbaum's banned from the Matt Jones and Meyer show.
1: Why not? He banned you.
0: Until he unbans me, I'm now banning him. Even though he's on the air at the same time. He's banned, Shannon.
9: Hey, don't let him on that show. I mean,
0: that's our only ban.
9: Would you really want him on there anyway?
0: I'm banning him. It doesn't matter.
9: Yeah.

0: at the same time. 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Be right back. It's KSR.
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9: Here's your forecast for Classic Hits WKYH. We are under an extreme heat warning from now until Friday. As temperatures could reach the mid-90s today, heat index values could be as high as 101 degrees. For tonight, we'll see clear skies. Lows will be in the low 70s. For tomorrow, just like today, we'll see sunny skies. Highs will be in the mid-90s. Heat index values could be as high as 103 degrees. And then for tomorrow night, we'll see clear skies. Once again, lows will be in the low 70s. That's your forecast for Classic Hits, 99.3 WKYH.
0: See, I called a retirement.
10: You did?
0: Yes.
10: He's one of the few I know, though.
0: He's the worst one, in my opinion. So he's gone. He just sits and watches Fox News, gets angry all day.
1: At least he shows up. It's better than that other guy's doing.
0: The congressman?
1: Well, the guy, you said no one's seen him in like
0: months.
1: Yeah,
0: yeah. Well, that's a congressman, but yeah, this is a Supreme Court justice. Oh, but Trump will get to pick another one. If he was going to retire, he had to do it now, because if the Democrats take back control of Congress, then they would never. So like he needed to do it right now if he was going to do it. So the position's open. You in?
10: We should call Dan Sullivan.
0: What about you?
10: I like, you know, doing my opinions from the outside.
0: I would love for you to be a Supreme Court judge. You know, you don't have to be a lawyer to be a Supreme Court judge. We have picked non-judges before. Earl Warren was the governor of California when they picked him. So you got a shot.
10: Well, I'll throw my name in the ring. I'll call up the Donald and see if he can.
0: One person writes, how do you know, have you really have never seen the guys talk?

0: Supertramp with Take the Long Way Home that peaked at number 10, one of four hits from their most successful album, Breakfast in America. My name is Haynes Johns, and up next, a quick online resource for less stressed parenting and grandparenting, plus a safer childhood. I'll have Who and Where after the band live.
1: It's easier not to be what? 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

0: Classic, it's 99.3 WKYH with Hall & Oates checking their list. A good thing they found their second number one where it stayed for 3 weeks. Well, hi, it's Haynes Johns. Glad to be part of your Tuesday. And here's a quick online resource for less stress parenting or grandparenting, plus a safer childhood. Comes from Dr. Daria Long. She is a doctor with an MBA from Yale and a Harvard-trained emergency room physician. She's the mother of three, a best-selling author of Mom Hacks, plus a regular contributor to CNN and NBC, and a TEDx speaker. But she says, you know, as an ER doctor and instructor for both the American Red Cross and American Heart Association, I've treated thousands of patients and taught countless doctors and medical professionals. And too often when I'm in the ER, I think, if I could have talked to these parents just 2 days earlier, we could have prevented this. Now we can. So don't let the what-ifs keep you up at night or leave your loved ones at risk. She says, I'll give you the ER doctor's lens to help keep your child safer and give you the confidence to act when it matters most. You can go to her website, nopanicparenting.com. 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Hope that helps. Well, here for us, the Johnson Central High School class of 1981 having their 45-year reunion coming up on August 22nd at the Ramada in Paintsville. You can RSVP by finding JCHS Class of 1981 on Facebook. Up next for us, the highest chart successes for Eric Clapton and the Georgia Satellites, one of which goes to number one. Think you know which one? Take your best guess. 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

0: We'll see sunny skies. Highs will be in the mid-90s. Heat index values could be as high as 103 degrees. And then for tomorrow night, we'll see clear skies. Once again, lows will be in the low 70s. That's your forecast for Classic Hits, 99.3 WKYH.
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0: Ma Skaggs doing the Lido Shuffle and a song that peaked at number 11, one of four hits from his most successful album, Silk Degrees. My name is Haynes Johns. Happy Tuesday to you, this final day of June. We thank you for including us in your day. Coming up, it's a 1-2 punch of hits. The first hit for Steely Dan after the second top five hit for Whitesnake. And coming up next hour, the family cat that went missing, so they called in a specialist. A very unusual specialist, by the way, but still nothing. I'll have a happy and very surprising ending coming up.
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3: Here's your forecast for Classic Hits WKYH. We are under an extreme heat warning from now until Friday. As temperatures could reach the mid-90s today, heat index values could be as high as 101 degrees. For tonight, we'll see clear skies. Lows will be in the low 70s. For tomorrow, just like today, we'll see sunny skies. Highs will be in the mid-90s. Heat index values could be as high as 103 degrees. And then for tomorrow night, we'll see clear skies. Once again, lows will be in the low 70s. That's your forecast for Classic Hits, 99.3 WKYH.
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And that's how we met Steely Dan. Their first hit, When Do It Again, peaked at number 6. My name is Haynes Johns, and coming up next, the family cat that went missing, so they called in a very unique specialist, but still nothing. But I'll have a happy and very surprising ending coming up after you're with me.

Classic Hits 99.3 WKYH, a band that took their band name from a fake band name in a skit from Monty Python, Toad the Wet Sprocket. They're from Santa Barbara, California, getting their second consecutive top 10 hit when Walk on the Ocean peaked at number 10. Well, hi, it's Haynes Johns, and here's the family cat that went missing, so they called in a very unique specialist, but still nothing. Thankfully, a happy but very surprising ending for the Kirby family in Needham, Massachusetts, the southwest part of Boston. So they were having some work done in their house, and suddenly their cat Fluffy went missing. So they looked all around the neighborhood, scavenging, and nothing. So they called in a retrieval specialist that uses a German Shepherd to look for that scent of Fluffy around the neighborhood. Still nothing. Well, they figured Fluffy sneaked out of the front door while the construction workers were coming in and out. So they were all distraught. So the next morning they got up early, went down to make some posters and put those around the neighborhood. But while Melissa Kirby, the mom, was upstairs in the master bedroom crying because she thought, I'm never going to see Fluffy again, suddenly she heard a faint meow. And she thought, wait a minute, am I hearing things? So she sat real still, heard another faint meow. And she went, wait a minute, sounds like it's in our master bath where they had been working on the bathtub. She went in there, and behind there was a hole that was still open, thankfully, and she saw Fluffy's paw poking through. So she went, oh my gosh, yeah, they were in here just yesterday. So they called an after-hours plumber, and they said, well, is this an emergency? They said, yes, our cat is trapped under our bathtub. So thankfully, they got there within the hour, and Fluffy was released, unhurt, and apparently unbothered because of the extra attention and, of course, extra kitty cat treats.

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9: Here's your forecast for Classic Hits WKYH. We are under an extreme heat warning from now until Friday. As temperatures could reach the mid-90s today, heat index values could be as high as 101 degrees. For tonight, we'll see clear skies. Lows will be in the low 70s. For tomorrow, just like today, we'll see sunny skies. Highs will be in the mid-90s. Heat index values could be as high as 103 degrees. And then for tomorrow night, we'll see clear skies. Once again, lows will be in the low 70s. That's your forecast for Classic Hits, 99.3 WKYH.
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0: Detroit-based band The Romantics, with their highest chart success when Talking in Your Sleep peaked at number 3 and stayed there for 3 weeks. A very competitive year at the top of the charts in 1984. That makes great music for all of us. My name is Haynes Johns, coming right back with the first hitch for The Outfield and Stained.
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0: is the first hit and highest chart success for The Outfield with Your Love. It peaked at number 6. My name is Haynes Johns, continuing that first hit theme next with the band Lit and John Cafferty with his Beaver Brown Band. And on the way next hour, shockers in the knockout round of the World Cup. I'll have who stays and who got set packing coming up.
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3: WKYH. Here's your forecast for Classic Hits WKYH. We are under an extreme heat warning from now until Friday, as temperatures could reach the mid-90s today. Heat index values could be as high as 101 degrees. For tonight, we'll see clear skies. Lows will be in the low 70s. For tomorrow, just like today, we'll see sunny skies. Highs will be in the mid-90s. Heat index values could be as high as 103 degrees. And then for tomorrow night, we'll see clear skies. Once again, lows will be in the low 70s. That's your forecast for Classic Hits, 99.3 WKYH.
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0: Classic, it's 99.3 WKYH. Steve Perry and Journey, their second top 40 hit, When Any Way You Want It, peaked at number 23. Well, hi, it's Haynes Johns with shockers in the knockout round of the World Cup. Who stays and who got sent packing? Well, four-time World Cup champions, Germany, out in the round of 32 yesterday at Boston Stadium. They fell to Paraguay, and each side's first knockout game that happened, and easily the most stunning result so far of the tournament. Germany came into the tournament as a top 10 ranked nation by FIFA, and Paraguay somewhere in the 40s. And what was supposed to be a tough but winnable game for Germany has turned into a complete nightmare. Uh-oh. Also yesterday, Morocco stunned the Netherlands by winning them 3-2. So the Dutch sent packing home. And Brazil rallied to beat Japan 2-1. So they're reaching the World Cup round of 16. There are three more knockout games scheduled for today where it's win or go home. Well, here for us in about 10 days on Saturday, July 11th, is Park Cleanup Volunteer Day at Jenny Wiley State Park. Volunteers will meet at the Terry Boat Ramp at 1 that afternoon to pick up trash along the lakeshore. So the park will provide gloves, trash grabbers, and trash bags. Participants are encouraged to wear weather-appropriate clothing, closed toe shoes, and please bring water. So thank you for helping to make a positive difference here in our community. Again, coming up on Saturday, July 11th. Up next, the highest solo chart success for Eagle, Glenn Frey, plus the highest chart success for Hootie with Classic. 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
7: Here's your forecast for Classic Hits WKYH. We are under an extreme heat warning from now until Friday. As temperatures could reach the mid-90s today, heat index values could be as high as 101 degrees. For tonight, we'll see clear skies. Lows will be in the low 70s. For tomorrow, just like today, we'll see sunny skies. Highs will be in the mid-90s. Heat index values could be as high as 103 degrees. And then for tomorrow night, we'll see clear skies. Once again, lows will be in the low 70s. That's your forecast for Classic Hits, 99.3 WKYH.
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0: The highest chart success for Eagle, Glenn Frey, Going Solo with the Heat Is On, that peaked at number 2, blocked at number 1 by Can't Fight This Feeling from REO Speedwagon, number 1 for 3 weeks. Well, hiya, Change Johns, happy Tuesday to you, this final day of June, and happy birthday today to the great David Alan Greer from In Living Color fame and also the St. Denis sitcom. He turns 70. Vincent D'Onofrio, oh my gosh, he plays Wilson Fisk, that bad guy in the Daredevil and Kingpin series from Marvel Cinematic Universe. He turned 67. Boxer Mike Tyson turning 60. Monica Potter, she starred in the series Boston Legal plus the movie Con Air. She turns 55. Molly Parker from Deadwood and House of Cards fame turning 54. Lizzie Kaplan from the Now You See Me motion picture series. She turns 44. Fantasia, last name Barrino, from season 3 of American Idol back in 2004. Fantasia turning 42, and the great tennis swimmer, the all-time winner of gold medals in the Olympics, Michael Phelps, turning 41. For your birthday or anniversary, we wish you the best. Coming up, it's the one-hit wonder from the band Tommy Two-Tone after Screaming John Lennon and the Beatles.
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3: Moving Pictures. Their debut album, Days of Innocence, hit shelves in October of 81, but it wasn't until the release of their number one single, What About Me, in January of 82, that Days of Innocence also topped the charts. What About Me went on to win the Best Single Award at the 1982 Countdown Awards in Australia. The single reached number 19 on the charts here in the States. The band was doing fine, but on the eve of a U.S. tour that included sport dates for Tom Petty, Hall & Oates, and REO Speedwagon, the record label went under. And I don't mean down under. Under, meaning kaput. And the tour was also kaput and canceled. Here's Moving Pictures, What About Me? On today's Absolutely 80 Spotlight.

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1: News, I'm John Saucier. The Supreme Court rejecting President Trump's executive order that was aimed at ending birthright citizenship for children born to non-citizens in the U.S. House Democratic Caucus Chair Pete Aguilar celebrating this decision.
2: Republicans are not serious about this issue. It's always been about politics, and we'll see how the president, responds to this, but I'm sure he'll, there'll be a couple hundred words that he'll put out, this was the right decision. The crazy part is that it wasn't a unanimous decision.
1: Republicans have argued birthright citizenship encourages non-citizens to travel to the U.S. and give birth in order to secure citizenship for their children. Aid groups warning Venezuela's healthcare system is at a breaking point after these two powerful earthquakes hit. Damaged hospitals are overwhelmed. Conditions in the disaster zone are getting worse. The government death toll is now up over 1,900, with even more bodies being found. 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
3: Here's your forecast for Classic Hits WKYH. We are under an extreme heat warning from now until Friday, as temperatures could reach the mid-90s today. Heat index values could be as high as 101 degrees. For tonight, we'll see clear skies. Lows will be in the low 70s. For tomorrow, just like today, we'll see sunny skies. Highs will be in the mid-90s. Heat index values could be as high as 103 degrees. And then for tomorrow night, we'll see clear skies. Once again, lows will be in the low 70s. That's your forecast for Classic Hits, 99.3 WKYH.
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0: Richard Gere starred in that movie, which was American Gigolo. Lauren Hutton was the female star in that one. I'm Ken Cocker playing Blondie from 1980. And call me, it's Classic Hits 99.3. 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The Johnson County Farmers Market is open every Tuesday from 10 until 2 and every Thursday from 2 until 6. 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Don't go anywhere. We're going back 40 years. And a track from the soundtrack of one of my favorite all-time movies, Top Gun. It's coming up on Classic Hits 99.3.
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1: Here's your forecast for Classic Hits WKYH. We are under an extreme heat warning from now until Friday, as temperatures could reach the mid-90s today. Heat index values could be as high as 101 degrees. For tonight, we'll see clear skies. Lows will be in the low 70s. For tomorrow, just like today, we'll see sunny skies. Highs will be in the mid-90s. Heat index values could be as high as 103 degrees. And then for tomorrow night, we'll see clear skies. Once again, lows will be in the low 70s. That's your forecast for Classic Hits, 99.3 WKYH.
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0: Might as well face it. I've been there. You have too. Addicted to Love. Classic Hits 99.3. I'm Ken Cocker. We're doing the cruise. So glad to have you this Tuesday. Looking ahead to some additional days off for a lot of folks, I would imagine. Friday is the general day off, right? Because Saturday's the holiday. Maybe you're taking Wednesday and Thursday as well. Whatever works. Got a great song from 72 by a band that was assigned to the Beatles label, Apple, back in the day. Bad Finger is coming up.
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8: Here's your forecast for Classic Hits WKYH. We are under an extreme heat warning from now until Friday. As temperatures could reach the mid-90s today, heat index values could be as high as 101 degrees. For tonight, we'll see clear skies. Lows will be in the low 70s. For tomorrow, just like today, we'll see sunny skies. Highs will be in the mid-90s. Heat index values could be as high as 103 degrees. And then for tomorrow night, we'll see clear skies. Once again, lows will be in the low 70s. That's your forecast for Classic Hits, 99.3 WKYH.
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0: What a great song by Yes, owner of A Lonely Heart. I'm Ken Cocker. Got the Red Hot Chili Peppers on the way in a bit, and that's that wild-eyed Southern Boys group. We're talking about 38 special, a little Southern rock and roll coming your way in just a little bit, so hang tight, okay?
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2: United States is set to play in the World Cup tomorrow night when they take on Bosnia-Herzegovina in the round of 32 to start a knockout round play for the U.S. They'll play at Levi's Stadium in Santa Clara. The winner between the U.S. and Bosnia-Herzegovina will play either Belgium or Senegal next Monday. The Cincinnati Reds fell yesterday in Milwaukee. They lost to the Brewers 5-3. The Reds had 9 hits in the losing effort as the Reds dropped to 39-44. Reds are back in action tonight in Milwaukee. To take on the Brewers, Rhett Lauder starts for Cincinnati. He is 3-5 with a 4.81 ERA.
1: 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I'm Chuck Sanders, WKYH.
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1: Fox News, I'm John Saucier. The Supreme Court striking down President Trump's executive order limiting birthright citizenship, ruling the 14th Amendment guaranteeing citizenship to every freeborn person in the U.S. House Republican Conference Chair Lisa McClain says Congress must act to prevent this ruling from being taken advantage of.
2: I mean, this is why the Save America Act, I think, is really so important, number one. Number two, I think this is why we need to make sure that we have a secure and safe border.
1: A JetBlue plane hit a drone as it was trying to land at JFK Airport in New York. Transportation Secretary Sean Duffy tells Fox he believes these drone pilots did not have authorization to fly them in these areas.
3: We have a lot of hobbyists who are now getting access to drones or RC aircraft and they're flying them in spaces that they shouldn't. So we partnered with the FBI and Homeland Security to investigate all of these incursions.
1: JetBlue says the plane was able to land safely with no damage. 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
5: With your local news update, I'm Matt Johnson. The topic of conversation this week is the heat. The National Weather Service in Jackson has placed Southeast Kentucky under a heat advisory through Friday, July 3rd, with high pressure keeping conditions hot and humid heading into July 4th weekend. Heat index values are nearing 100 degrees in many areas, so please be sure you stay hydrated while outdoors. Take breaks in the shade, never leave your kids or pets in vehicles, and check on your elderly neighbors and family. Two Floyd County residents are facing child abuse charges after deputies say they found four young children locked inside a bedroom of a mobile home in McDowell. 35-year-old Zachary Brown and 27-year-old Cassandra Jones Cooley were arrested after investigators found the children living in poor conditions. The kids were placed in protective custody, and both suspects are being held in the Floyd County Detention Center. If you're going to the lake this 4th of July weekend, expect to see more Kentucky game wardens on patrol. The Kentucky Department of Fish and Wildlife Resources is joining the nationwide Operation Dry Water campaign July 3rd through the 5th, targeting impaired boating and promoting safe boating practices. Officials are reminding boaters to have a sober operator, wear life jackets, and make sure all required safety equipment is on board. 498.9 WSIP, I'm Matt Johnson.
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5: Here's your forecast for Classic Hits WKYH. We are under an extreme heat warning from now until Friday, as temperatures could reach the mid to upper 90s all week long, with heat index values possibly going over 100 degrees. As for the overnight hours, it'll be clear, humid, and lows will be in the lower 70s all week. That's your forecast for Classic Hits, 99.3 WKYH.
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0: Here's your forecast for Classic Hits WKYH. We are under an extreme heat warning from now until Friday, as temperatures could reach the mid to upper 90s all week long, with heat index values possibly going over 100 degrees. As for the overnight hours, it'll be clear, humid, and lows will be in the lower 70s all week. That's your forecast for Classic Hits, 99.3 WKYH.
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1: Fox News, I'm Tom Graham. Democrats cheering a Supreme Court decision striking down President Trump's executive order limiting birthright citizenship. House Minority Leader Hakeem Jeffries.
2: Donald Trump was endeavoring to violate the Constitution because he's a wannabe king. And I'm thankful that that effort has been struck down.
1: The Supreme Court ruled the 14th Amendment guaranteed citizenship for anyone born on U.S. soil. Newly released high court ruling also allowing states to ban transgender athletes from girls and women's sports programs.
3: West Virginia and Idaho laws banning transgender girls and women from female sports teams do not violate the U.S. Constitution's Equal Protection Clause. More than two dozen states have similar laws, and the court's decision will likely settle disputes in those cases as well.
1: Fox's Jared Halpern in Washington. 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
4: Here's your forecast for Classic Hits WKYH. We are under an extreme heat warning from now until Friday, as temperatures could reach the mid to upper 90s all week long, with heat index values possibly going over 100 degrees. As for the overnight hours, it'll be clear, humid, and lows will be in the lower 70s all week. That's your forecast for Classic Hits, 99.3 WKYH.
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1: Fox News, I'm John Saucier. The Supreme Court upholding birthright citizenship, claiming most babies born on American soil are citizens, regardless of where their parents are from. Border czar Tom Holman tells Fox he's worried this ruling would lead to birth tourism.
2: So we have U.S. citizens by the thousands and discontinued by the millions living in countries that I think are adversaries to us that can come here and have an impact on how this country's run.
1: At a rally in New York City led by those who brought the case to the Supreme Court, Marat Aradeh is president and CEO of the New York Immigration Coalition.
3: Today's ruling means that hundreds of thousands of families can breathe a little bit easier and know that their child is here to stay.
1: Chief Justice John Roberts said in the court's ruling, the framers of the 14th Amendment extended citizenship to every freeborn person in this land. On True Social, President Trump's calls on Congress to end, quote, expensive and unfair to our country birthright citizenship. 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
4: Here's your forecast for Classic Hits WKYH. We are under an extreme heat warning from now until Friday, as temperatures could reach the mid to upper 90s all week long, with heat index values possibly going over 100 degrees. As for the overnight hours, it'll be clear, humid, and lows will be in the lower 70s all week. That's your forecast for Classic Hits, 99.3 WKYH.
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